Do you love me? Oh, do you love me? Do you love me? Do you love me? 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

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Yeah, stepping stone. 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

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Everybody going out of their skins.

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Oh, until you love me? Oh, until you love me? Do you love me? Do you love me? Do you love me? Do you love me?